0: With this ring.
1: With this ring.
0: I, Marco.
1: I, Marco.
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0: You want to kiss or you want to keep going? With this ring.
3: With this ring.
0: I, Barbara.
3: I, Barbara.
0: Now marry you.
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0: Now in as much as you, Marco, and you, Barbara, have consented together in wedlock, now by the power, laws, and authority vested in me by the state of Nevada, I do pronounce that your husband and wife together, amen. 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

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If you came with me, of course. And I'd file my nails so they don't hurt you. 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

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We gon' drink drinks and take shots until we fall out like the roof on fire. 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I tell her, baby, baby, baby, baby, baby, baby, baby, baby, baby, baby, I'm a fireball.

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1: So, what do you want to do? I'm here, baby. I'm ready, baby.